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7: A few clouds with some fog patches developing after midnight. North wind becoming light with a low of 15. Tuesday, fog patches dissipating in the morning. Mainly sunny, wind becoming southwest, gusting to 40 kilometers an hour with a high of 27. The humidex is expected to be near 31. Wednesday, a mix of sun and clouds with a chance for showers and a high of 24. Thursday, sunny with a high of 26.
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7: A few clouds with some fog patches developing after midnight. North wind becoming light with a low of 15. Tuesday, fog patches dissipating in the morning. Mainly sunny, wind becoming southwest, gusting to 40 kilometers an hour with a high of 27. The humidex is expected to be near 31. Wednesday, a mix of sun and clouds with a chance for showers and a high of 24. Thursday, sunny with a high of 26.
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gone, gone, gone, she been gone so long, she been gone, gone, gone so long. 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

0: With an update from sarnianewstoday.ca, I'm Stephanie Shavs. Mainly sunny today, high of 27, 31 with the humidity. Right now, it is 15 Celsius, 59 Fahrenheit. The Northern Tornadoes Project has marked an important milestone during its 2026 season. Western University's Canadian Severe Storms Laboratory Director Gregory Kopp says the discovery wasn't observed right away.
1: We realized only in retrospect that we had sent out all female damage survey crews for tornadoes. We've been doing damage surveys for a long time, and Northern Tornadoes Project was set up in 2017, but we realized, oh, it's the first time we've just sent out all women.
0: Cobb said they focused on having gender-balanced groups for several years, so this really shows how far women have come in STEM fields. Undergraduate students from any Canadian university or program are eligible to apply to the interns program. There are less than 24 hours left until U.S. President Donald Trump's high-stakes tariff deadline. He signed an executive order to impose 50% tariffs that would apply to a variety of goods from cement to hockey sticks. Those are set to take effect just after midnight Wednesday. Yesterday, Prime Minister Mark Carney said he expects to speak with Trump before the deadline, saying Ottawa has a plan that will cover all eventualities if the latest round of tariffs is imposed. The school year will begin in September without a contract for teachers, but their unions say they are not going to jump into job action. All teachers' contracts expire at the end of the month and talks have paused. The unions have gone to the Labour Board, saying the province wants to centralize some issues, and the Toronto Star says that could take months to resolve. Two defibrillators recently donated by the Dave Muncy Memorial Fund will honor the memory of two fallen soldiers from Lambton Shores. The Assabo Bayfield Conservation Authority says the two life-saving machines will be placed at Rockland Conservation Area in Arcona. The Conservation Authority says it's a fitting way to remember the service and sacrifices of Lieutenant Howard Vincent Pickering, who was killed in 1917, and Rifleman Edgar Dawson Butler, who died on D-Day in 1944. Two defibrillators were also donated to DeGroote's Nurseries and the Dante Club in July. In a quick traffic note, Lambton Line in St. Clair Township is closed from just west of Pretty Road to Mandaumin for construction, which is expected to wrap up next Tuesday. Mainly sunny today, winds out of the south, high of 27, 31 with the humidity. Partly cloudy with a slight chance of showers and thunderstorms tonight, a low of 19. For tomorrow, partly cloudy, slight chance of showers and thunderstorms, high of 23, feeling like 28 with the humidity. Right now, it's 15 Celsius, 59 Fahrenheit. In sports, the Detroit Tigers held off the Pittsburgh Pirates 8-5 last night and moved into a three-way tie for the final AL wildcard spot. With the Baltimore Orioles 7-6 loss to Tampa Bay, the Tigers tied Baltimore and Texas in the wildcard race. Of that group, it's the Orioles who are in the third wildcard spot, thanks to a variety of head-to-head tiebreakers. The Jays had the day off yesterday. Toronto visits Tampa Bay tonight on Big Country 103.9 at 6:40. Adrian Sciarra is stepping down as president of the Ottawa Red Blacks. The team is 0-9 to start the CFL season. Ottawa is in Montreal Thursday night to face the Alouettes. Canada's women's national basketball team opened the FIBA Olympic pre-qualifying tournament with a 72-57 win over Senegal. And the Toronto Raptors have signed Malachi Smith to an undisclosed contract. The 26-year-old averaged 8.3 points over 15 games with the Brooklyn Nets last season. The Raptors will conduct their training camp in Quebec City ahead of the upcoming NBA season. I'm Stephanie Shavs.
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Cool 106.3 with Jay and Rubino in the morning. Just Jay solo. I was hoping Rubino would be back with us. She's got some stuff to tend to, though, so we'll allow her some space. Mostly sunny out there today with the high 27 or 81, 31 or 88 with the humidex for tomorrow. Partly cloudy, chance of showers, maybe a thunderstorm, 23 or 73, going to feel like 28 or 82. Right now, 15 or 59. Coming up in 7 minutes, a huge figurehead of the landscape, downtown Toronto, an icon, a landmark, if you will. Had tragedy strike it over the weekend. We'll talk about that after Blind Melon.

0: You're waking up with Jay and Rubino in the morning.
1: Let's do a little word association. If I say Zanzibar, what immediately comes to mind? For a lot of guys who grew up going to Toronto, and I'm sure that you being the self-respecting individual that you are, probably don't fraternize these type of clubs, but you would 100%, I guarantee you, know at least one guy. The Zanzibar is one of those legendary Toronto bars for both good and bad reasons. Whether you tried to get in there underage or the more likely scenario, hey, we're downtown Toronto, it's 1:30 in the morning. Zanzibar's got that perfect reputation. It is not some glamorous Vegas-style gentleman's club. It's right there on Yonge, downtown, easily accessible for bad decisions. It's that kind of place where you don't necessarily tip the doorman on the way out and say, "Why, thank you, garçon, for a wonderful evening." They had a 3-alarm fire there that trashed the place. Doesn't sound like there are any injuries, but the cause certainly being investigated. A lot of people online thinking, due to the proximity to everything that's downtown and the fact that a few other places in the area have burnt, maybe this one had a little help getting started. The roof entirely compromised. Insert topless joke here. But no foundation damage, so the owner claims that they are going to come back bigger and better than ever. So pour one out. Preferably on the Zanzibar in case any ashes are still smoldering. But if this was, in fact, arson and someone is trying to make room for condos, I really hope the developer has a respect for nostalgia. Like, for example, in the new lobby, when you walk in, hanging right in front of you, just an homage to some of the girls that used to grace the stage, you have a nice big crystal chandelier.
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1: Good morning. I'm Stephanie Shavs. Mainly sunny today, a high of 27, 31 with the humidity. Right now, it's 16 Celsius, 61 Fahrenheit. Canada is bracing for a scheduled midnight deadline when the U.S. administration plans to enact sweeping 50% tariffs on roughly $20 billion worth of Canadian goods. Prime Minister Mark Carney and federal officials are holding last-minute negotiations in an effort to avert the latest round of duties. With less than a month before kids head back to class, Ontario teachers and education workers are preparing to go back to work without a contract. Collective agreements expire at the end of this month. The Ontario English Catholic Teachers Association does still have negotiations scheduled for this week and next. And all female damage survey crews were deployed for the very first time with the Northern Tornadoes Project this summer. Western University's Severe Storms Lab Director Gregory Kopp says it has been difficult in the past to draw females into engineering and meteorology programs.
2: Engineers across the country in undergraduate programs are about 25-28%, and it seems kind of stuck there. And meteorology is the same.
1: The Northern Tornadoes Project was founded in 2017 and is a team of engineers, faculty, staff, and students at Western aiming to better detect tornado occurrences across the country and improve severe and extreme weather prediction. Mainly sunny today, a high of 27, 31 with the humidity. Partly cloudy with a slight chance of showers and thunderstorms tonight, a low of 19. It's 16 Celsius, 61 Fahrenheit.
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Cool 106.3 with Jay and Rubino in the morning. Just Jay solo. Well, last week it was Miracle Treat Day at Dairy Queen, and more guilt-free calories coming our way later this week. We'll tell you how you can help out in the fight against multiple sclerosis in Canada. These guys coming back to Toronto next month for the TIFF debut of Neil Peart's new documentary. It's Rush.

0: and Rubino are coming right back on Cool 106.3.
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5: Mainly sunny skies for today. Winds out of the south, a high of 27, 31 with the humidity. Partly cloudy with a slight chance of showers and thunderstorms tonight, a low of 19. For tomorrow, partly cloudy, slight chance of showers, risk of a thunderstorm as well, a high of 23, 28 with the humidity.
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Cool 106.3 with Jay and Rubino in the morning. There's Bruce Springsteen. And you know what, boss? Couldn't have said it better myself. These truly are glory days. Last week, Miracle Treat Day at Dairy Queen. We're down in blizzards to help out the Children's Hospital. And then later this week, it's Burgers to Beat MS at A&W. So the way it works is $2 from every teen burger sold on Thursday is going to go towards finding a cure for MS. And I had no idea until I was looking this up yesterday. Did you know that Canada is amongst the highest when it comes to MS diagnosis in the world? Like some 90,000. It's crazy. So obviously, this program has a lot of merit. And in 17 years, they have raised over $20 million. So we want to be able to pad that this week. Like I said, if you love guilt-free carbs like me, pretty simple. Get into an A&W. Grab lunch for the crew at work, or just grab a lot of lunch and say it's for the crew at work and sit in the parking lot and eat your weight in teen burgers regardless. If you want to take part right now, you can actually get it.

Thursday. Burgers to beat MS. The tide is high. My cholesterol will be as well. Blondie, I'm cool 106.3. Good morning.

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0: With an update from SarniaNewsToday.ca, I'm Stephanie Shavs. Mainly sunny for today with a high of 27, warmer with the humidity. It's 16 Celsius, 61 Fahrenheit. The Trump administration is expected to levy new tariffs against Canada as of midnight tomorrow. Donald Trump signed an executive order to impose 50% tariffs on August 19th. That would apply to a variety of goods, from cement to hockey sticks. The Canadian Press says Prime Minister Mark Carney yesterday described the ongoing negotiations as very intense and delicate. He says he expects to speak with the U.S. president before tomorrow's deadline. Western University's Northern Tornadoes Project has deployed all-female crews for the first time this summer. The university's Canadian Severe Storms Laboratory Director, Gregory Kopp, says while they realized the milestone after the fact, they've focused on having gender-balanced groups for several years. So this really shows how far women have come in STEM fields.
1: We don't have it yet at the staffing levels, but within our intern program, we have about 25 interns every summer. We have 10 or 12 graduate students, and we've managed to achieve 50-50 at that level. So we're really proud of that, actually.
0: Kopp says media coverage has led to an increase in applications to the internship program. 270 were received for the 25 positions this year. More defibrillators are being placed around the community. The Dave Muncy Memorial Fund recently donated two life-saving machines to the Isabel Bayfield Conservation Authority. They were placed at Rockland Conservation Area in Arcona in memory of two fallen soldiers, Lieutenant Howard Vincent Pickering, who was killed in 1917, and Rifleman Edgar Dawson Butler, who died on D-Day in 1944. The Dave Muncy Memorial Fund also donated defibrillators to be placed at DeGroote's Nurseries and the Dante Club last month. A once-in-a-lifetime sight is on display at Chatham's Real Canadian Superstore. The store's seafood department is currently home to an orange lobster. Most lobsters are greenish-brown, with the chances of encountering an orange one being around 1 in 30 million. It didn't take long for staff to realize just how rare their new friend was, as a sign is now up telling customers that it's not for sale. And a quick traffic note, in St. Clair Township, Lambton Line is closed from just west of Pretty Road to Mandaumin to allow for construction, which is expected to wrap up next Tuesday. Mainly sunny today, winds out of the south, high of 27, 31 with the humidity. Partly cloudy with a slight chance of showers and thunderstorms tonight, a low of 19. For tomorrow, partly cloudy, slight chance of showers and thunderstorms, high of 23, 28 with the humidity. It's 16 Celsius, 61 Fahrenheit. In sports, the Detroit Tigers held off the Pittsburgh Pirates 8-5 last night and moved into a three-way tie for the final AL wildcard spot. With the Baltimore Orioles 7-6 loss to Tampa Bay, the Tigers tied Baltimore and Texas in the wildcard race. Of that group, it's the Orioles who are in the third wildcard spot, thanks to a variety of head-to-head tiebreakers. The Jays had the day off yesterday. Toronto visits Tampa Bay tonight on Big Country 103.9 at 6:40. Adrian Sciarra is stepping down as president of the Ottawa Red Blacks. The team is 0-9 to start the CFL season. Ottawa is in Montreal Thursday night to face the Alouettes. Canada's women's national basketball team opened the FIBA Olympic pre-qualifying tournament with a 72-57 win over Senegal. And the Toronto Raptors have signed Malachi Smith to an undisclosed contract. The 26-year-old averaged 8.3 points over 15 games with the Brooklyn Nets last season. The Raptors will conduct their training camp in Quebec City ahead of the upcoming NBA season. I'm Stephanie Shavs.
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Cool 106.3 with Jay and Rubino in the morning, just Jay solo. Over the weekend, Pierre Poilievre back on his old shtick of picking on Mark Carney. This time, though, there's a bit of a method to the madness because the gas excise tax suspension is up in a couple of weeks, and Pierre's got what he thinks to be a pretty reasonable solution. That after the fix. It's Cool 106.3. Good morning.

0: You're waking up with Jay and Rubino in the morning.
1: The last little bit, Pierre Poilievre has been calling on the liberals to extend the fuel excise tax suspension. Another 10 months. I don't know that that'll do it, but whatever way you swing on the political pendulum, you got to agree. Not a bad idea. So this was brought in back in April because, again, how short our memories can be. The prices at the pumps were through the roof, so they wanted to help stabilize things. And realistically, at $1.60 a liter, I think they were kind of hoping, we were all kind of hoping that maybe the prices would dip down a little bit more. So Poilievre suggested that Mark Carney hold off on reintroducing the tax until July 1st. The way they pick their dates is beyond me. Like, the logic here. Because the tax exemption is only in place until Labor Day. Hence why he's throwing this in Carney's face right now, because he's only got a couple of weeks to potentially pivot. The idea of summer ending, the tail end of a long weekend, not bad enough. Plus, you've got all the back-to-school chaos. By the way, gas is going to get jacked back up. Now, I'm not trying to look a gift horse in the mouth, because we've been able to save 10 cents a liter. It's 10 cents that we didn't have to spend over the last few months. I was in Hanover, though, on the weekend near Owen Sound, and gas was $1.19 a liter. I can't remember the last time gas was under $1.20 anywhere. And you would have thought that these gas stations were giving away gold bars. I asked the locals. They had no idea what was going on, because it wasn't like it was cheap across the region. It was relegated exclusively to that community. Then after driving around, I kind of realized that the cheap gas was really the only thing that it had going for it.
0: Sit tight. There's more from Jan Rubino in a bit on Cool 106.3.
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1: Mainly sunny skies for today. Winds out of the south, a high of 27, 31 with the humidity. Partly cloudy with a slight chance of showers and thunderstorms tonight, a low of 19. For tomorrow, partly cloudy, slight chance of showers, risk of a thunderstorm as well, a high of 23, 28 with the humidity.
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1: Good morning. I'm Stephanie Shavs. Mainly sunny today with a high of 27. It's 16 Celsius, 61 Fahrenheit. Less than 24 hours until U.S. President Donald Trump's high-stakes 50% tariff deadline. Meanwhile, Prime Minister Mark Carney yesterday said Ottawa has a plan that will cover all eventualities if the latest round of tariffs is imposed. For the first time since it was founded in 2017, the Northern Tornadoes Project has deployed all-female damage survey crews. Western University's Severe Storms Lab Director Gregory Kopp says they have focused on having gender-balanced groups for several years. So this really shows how far women have come in STEM fields. He adds coverage about the project has led to an increase in applications.
2: This past year, we had 270 applicants for the 25 positions.
1: Full details are posted on our website. In BC, more evacuees have been allowed to go home to Summerland after a set of three evacuation orders have been downgraded to alerts. Meanwhile, a province-wide wildfire update on Monday said hot and dry weather was expected to continue for the central and southern regions of the province. And two defibrillators recently donated by the Dave Muncy Memorial Fund will honor the memory of two fallen soldiers from Lambton Shores. The Asabo Bayfield Conservation Authority says the two life-saving machines will be placed at Rock Glen Conservation Area in Arcona. Mainly sunny today with winds out of the south, high of 27, 31 with the humidity. Partly cloudy with a slight chance of showers and thunderstorms tonight, a low of 19. It's 16 Celsius, 61 Fahrenheit.
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0: Cool 106.3 with Jay and Rubino in the morning on Jay Solo. Rubino attending to some family matters. Hopefully she's back with us soon. Okay, so we're going to talk, speaking of family matters, in a few minutes, why a guy in Ohio's post for advice has blown up.
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10: Mainly sunny skies for today. Winds out of the south, a high of 27, 31 with the humidity. Partly cloudy with a slight chance of showers and thunderstorms tonight, a low of 19. For tomorrow, partly cloudy, slight chance of showers, risk of a thunderstorm as well, a high of 23, 28 with the humidity.
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0: Cool 106.3 with Fleetwood Mac and Dreams. I'm Jay. And okay, so this is from the thing of nightmares. You've already lost a family member only to find out from the funeral home that they have lost him again. Guy in Ohio has posted online for some advice, and the responses have blown up because his family received the wrong ashes from the funeral home after his dad died, and he wants to know what to do. So the ashes that they were given belong to somebody else. The funeral home allegedly offered them a refund only if they signed an NDA, a non-disclosure agreement, and agreed to stay silent about the mix-up. Could you imagine a funeral home holding your loved one's ashes hostage? Can they legally do that until the family signs? Like, you'd think that they could ask for an NDA if you want to get the full refund, but I don't think it'd be tied to getting the correct remains back. Here's the thing, though. I'm going through all of the questions and all of the responses on social media. Nobody's asking the hard-hitting ones. Like, whose ashes did they actually get? And were they asked to return those or just to sign an NDA? Like, hey, you know, sorry about the mix-up. You keep the ones you got, sign this, and we'll give you dad back. Or how do you even know at this point that they're going to give you your dad's ashes? They are clearly not very good at their job and, frankly, a little sketchy. So who's to say that they're human ashes? Could you imagine spreading what you think are your dad's remains at his favorite spot when in reality it's just a few packs worth of Du Maurier's?
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1: With an update from sarnianewstoday.ca, I'm Stephanie Shavs. Mainly sunny today with a high of 27, warmer with the humidity. It's 16 Celsius, 61 Fahrenheit. Canada is bracing for a scheduled midnight deadline when the U.S. administration plans to enact sweeping 50% tariffs on about $20 billion worth of Canadian goods. Prime Minister Mark Carney and federal officials are holding last-minute negotiations in an effort to avert the latest round of duties. The Northern Tornadoes Project has marked an important milestone this 2026 season, deploying all-female damage survey crews for the first time ever. Western University's Canadian Severe Storms Lab Director Gregory Kopp says it's been difficult to draw females into engineering and meteorology programs, but the passion to study storms has really made the group successful.
2: When we first started, we were much smaller. Our first staff member was female, and we used graduate students that were in my research group, and they did the surveys. Then as we grew and moved in 2019 to doing the whole country, we had to hire more, and we had 7 or 8. In 2022, it was where we were first in the 20 range with our team.
1: The Northern Tornadoes Project was founded in 2017 and is a team of engineers, faculty, staff, and students at Western, aiming to better detect tornado occurrences across the country and improve severe and extreme weather prediction. Full details are posted on our website. With less than a month before kids are back in the classroom, Ontario teachers and education workers are getting ready to get back to work without a contract. Collective agreements expire at the end of this month. The Ontario English Catholic Teachers Association, however, still has negotiations scheduled this week and next. Two defibrillators recently donated by the Dave Muncy Memorial Fund will honor the memory of two fallen soldiers from Lambton Shores. The Isabel Bayfield Conservation Authority says the two life-saving machines will be placed at Rock Glen Conservation Area in Arcona. The Conservation Authority says it's a fitting way to remember the service and sacrifices of Lieutenant Howard Vincent Pickering, who was killed in 1917, and Rifleman Edgar Dawson Butler, who died on D-Day in 1944. And a quick traffic note affecting St. Clair Township this week. Lambton Line is closed from just west of Pretty Road to Mandomin Road for construction, which is expected to wrap up next Tuesday. Mainly sunny today, winds out of the south, high of 27, 31 with the humidity. Partly cloudy with a slight chance of showers and thunderstorms tonight, a low of 19. Right now, it's 16 Celsius, 61 Fahrenheit.
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1: In sports, the Detroit Tigers held off the Pittsburgh Pirates 8-5 last night and moved into a three-way tie for the final AL wildcard spot. With the Baltimore Orioles 7-6 loss to Tampa Bay, the Tigers tied Baltimore and Texas in the wildcard race. Of that group, it's the Orioles who are in the third wildcard spot, thanks to a variety of head-to-head tiebreakers. The Jays had the day off yesterday. Toronto visits Tampa Bay tonight on Big Country 103.9 at 6:40. Adrian Sciarra is stepping down as president of the Ottawa Redblacks. The team is 0-9 to start Ottawa Redblacks. The team is 0-9 to start the CFL season. Ottawa is in Montreal Thursday night to face the Alouettes. Canada's women's national basketball team opened the FIBA Olympic pre-qualifying tournament with a 72-57 win over Senegal. And the Toronto Raptors have signed Malachi Smith to an undisclosed contract. The 26-year-old averaged 8.3 points over 15 games with the Brooklyn Nets last season. The Raptors will conduct their training camp in Quebec City ahead of the upcoming NBA season. I'm Stephanie Shavs.
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Cool 106.3 with Jay and Rubino in the morning. It's just Jay solo coming up in 9 minutes. After a fire on the weekend, could this be it for a Toronto icon, an institution? We'll discuss.

0: Jay and Rubino.
1: Let's do a little word association. If I say Zanzibar, what immediately comes to mind? For a lot of guys who grew up going to Toronto, and I'm sure that you being the self-respecting individual that you are, probably don't fraternize these type of clubs, but you would 100%, I guarantee you, know at least one guy. The Zanzibar is one of those legendary Toronto bars for both good and bad reasons. Whether you tried to get in there underage or the more likely scenario, hey, we're downtown Toronto, it's 1:30 in the morning. Zanzibar's got that perfect reputation. It is not some glamorous Vegas-style gentleman's club. It's right there on Yonge, downtown, easily accessible for bad decisions. It's that kind of place where you don't necessarily tip the doorman on the way out and say, "Why, thank you, garçon, for a wonderful evening." They had a 3-alarm fire there that trashed the place. Doesn't sound like there are any injuries, but the cause certainly being investigated. A lot of people online thinking, due to the proximity to everything that's downtown and the fact that a few other places in the area have burnt, maybe this one had a little help getting started. The roof entirely compromised. Insert topless joke here. But no foundation damage, so the owner claims that they are going to come back bigger and better than ever. So pour one out. Preferably on the Zanzibar in case any ashes are still smoldering. But if this was, in fact, arson, and someone is trying to make room for condos, I really hope the developer has a respect for nostalgia. Like, for example, in the new lobby, when you walk in, hanging right in front of you, just an homage to some of the girls that used to grace the stage, you have a nice big crystal chandelier.
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3: Mainly sunny skies for today. Winds out of the south, a high of 27, 31 with the humidity. Partly cloudy with a slight chance of showers and thunderstorms tonight, a low of 19. For tomorrow, partly cloudy, slight chance of showers, risk of a thunderstorm as well, a high of 23, 28 with the humidity.
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1: Good morning. I'm Stephanie Shavs. Mainly sunny today with a high of 27. It's 16 Celsius, 61 Fahrenheit. Less than 24 hours until U.S. President Donald Trump's high-stakes 50% tariff deadline. Meanwhile, Prime Minister Mark Carney yesterday said Ottawa has a plan that will cover all eventualities if the latest round of tariffs is imposed. For the first time since it was founded in 2017, the Northern Tornadoes Project has deployed all-female damage survey crews. Western University's Severe Storms Lab Director Gregory Kopp says they have focused on having gender-balanced groups for several years. So this really shows how far women have come in STEM fields. He adds coverage about the project has led to an increase in applications.
2: This past year, we had 270 applicants for the 25 positions.
1: Full details are posted on our website. In BC, more evacuees have been allowed to go home to Summerland after a

0: Out of three evacuation orders have been downgraded to alerts. Meanwhile, a province-wide wildfire update on Monday said hot and dry weather was expected to continue for the central and southern regions of the province. And two defibrillators recently donated by the Dave Muncy Memorial Fund will honor the memory of two fallen soldiers from Lambton Shores. The Asabel Bayfield Conservation Authority says the two life-saving machines will be placed at Rock Glen Conservation Area in Arcona. Mainly sunny today with winds out of the south, high of 27, 31 with the humidity. Partly cloudy with a slight chance of showers and thunderstorms tonight, a low of 19. It's 16 Celsius, 61 Fahrenheit.
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Cool 106.3 with Jay and Rubino in the morning. Rubino away, so I've got the headlines looked after for you. Coming up in just a few, going to talk about how the Toronto Raptors deal to get Kawhi Leonard back to town has hit another speed bump. The numbers are in, and we spend how much on taxes in 2025? Tough news for NFL fans, and great news for local community organizations that benefited from the generosity of an anonymous donor. Earlier this year, we now know who that anonymous donor... Why am I doing air quotes? You can't see. Anyway, we know who it was that gave the hundreds of thousands of dollars. We're going to shout them out after Journey.

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1: Mainly sunny skies for today. Winds out of the south, a high of 27, 31 with the humidity. Partly cloudy with a slight chance of showers and thunderstorms tonight, a low of 19. For tomorrow, partly cloudy, slight chance of showers, risk of a thunderstorm as well, a high of 23, 28 with the humidity.
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0: If you have the dollar, we have the caller. 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
1: Grab the popcorn. The Kawhi Leonard coming back to Toronto saga just took another turn before greenlighting the trade from the Clippers. The NBA investigating whether or not their owner secretly used sponsorship deals to give Kawhi extra money outside of his contract to get around the salary cap. Yesterday, ESPN reported they found zero evidence. Great news for Raptors fans, except the league immediately came out and basically said, yeah, hold on, that's not exactly what we found, claiming the report contains significant inaccuracies and the investigation isn't officially finished yet. So after getting excited, Toronto fans got to basically go back to waiting on the NBA to grant Kawhi a permission slip before he can come out to play. In NFL news, this one hurts as we lost a legend yesterday. Former Grey Cup and Super Bowl champ O.J. Bergansz passed away at the age of 56 after a 19-year battle with ALS. He was a member of the BC Lions, the Baltimore Stallions, with whom he won a Grey Cup. Went on to play seven seasons in the NFL for the Dolphins, Ravens, Rams, and Patriots. But after his diagnosis in 2007, he established the Bergansz Brigade Foundation, a nonprofit with the aim of raising money and awareness for ALS. The numbers are in, and Canadian families spent more on taxes in 2025 than on basic necessities. The average Canadian family earned just over $121,000 last year, spent over $50,000 of that on taxes, compared to the almost $44,000 on food, shelter, clothing. So not only are we paying more, it's a pretty significant difference. For months, there have been whispers and speculation about who stepped up, who anonymously donated $100,000 to both the Salvation Army and $100,000 to Anna the Good Shepherd, helping to ensure that both organizations could keep their doors open and help the community through 2027. Well, yesterday, we found out, and we shouldn't be surprised, that it was quietly the Sarnia Legion Branch 62, who in the midst of their Catch the Ace chaos, worked with the Alcohol and Gaming Commission of Ontario to pre-release a portion of the Catch the Ace proceeds before it actually wrapped up, something that doesn't happen very often, so that they could get some urgently needed funds in the hands of the Salvation Army and Anna the Good Shepherd. Round of applause and a clanking of OVs for our friends at the Sarnia Legion. Those are your Rabbi Notes for August 18th.
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2: Mainly sunny skies for today. Winds out of the south, a high of 27, 31 with the humidity. Partly cloudy with a slight chance of showers and thunderstorms tonight, a low of 19. For tomorrow, partly cloudy, slight chance of showers, risk of a thunderstorm as well, a high of 23, 28 with the humidity.
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Cool 106.3 with Jay and Rubino in the morning. Well, the gas excise tax suspension that was introduced back in April supposed to expire on Labor Day. However, Pierre Poilievre back on his old shtick over the weekend, taking a dig at Mark Carney. And I'll say he might actually have a point. We'll get into that coming up in just a few minutes. Also, I need to tell you where I found maybe the cheapest gas I've seen in years. After Max Webster, it's Cool 106.3. Good morning.

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1: Don't worry, they're not looking.
2: The last little bit, Pierre Poilievre has been calling on the liberals to extend the fuel excise tax suspension. Another 10 months. I don't know that that'll do it, but whatever way you swing on the political pendulum, you got to agree. Not a bad idea. So this was brought in back in April because, again, how short our memories can be. The prices at the pumps were through the roof, so they wanted to help stabilize things. And realistically, at $1.60 a liter, I think they were kind of hoping, we were all kind of hoping that maybe the prices would dip down a little bit more. So Poilievre suggested that Mark Carney hold off on reintroducing the tax until July 1st. The way they pick their dates is beyond me. Like, the logic here. Because the tax exemption is only in place until Labor Day. Hence why he's throwing this in Carney's face right now, because he's only got a couple of weeks to potentially pivot. The idea of summer ending, the tail end of a long weekend, not bad enough. Plus, you've got all the back-to-school chaos. By the way, gas is going to get jacked back up. Now, I'm not trying to look a gift horse in the mouth, because we've been able to save 10 cents a liter. It's 10 cents that we didn't have to spend over the last few months. I was in Hanover, though, on the weekend near Owen Sound, and gas was $1.19 a liter. I can't remember the last time gas was under $1.20 anywhere. And you would have thought that these gas stations were giving away gold bars. I asked the locals. They had no idea what was going on, because it wasn't like it was cheap across the region. It was relegated exclusively to that community. Then after driving around, I kind of realized that the cheap gas was really the only thing that it had going for it.
0: Sit tight. There's more from Jay and Rubino in a bit on Cool 106.3.
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0: 10 years ago, our country gathered, stood still, watched, and rocked. You were there. Gord was Gord, and the night was unforgettable. It's been 10 years. 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

0: Cool 106.3 with Jay and Rubino in the morning. Just Jay solo, so thanks for keeping me company this week. Mainly sunny out there today, 27 or 81 the high with the humid eggs. Not a huge difference, but enough to warm things up a bit, 31 or 88. Partly cloudy tomorrow, maybe some showers, possibly a thunderstorm, 23 or 73, going to feel like 28 or 82. Then for Thursday, sunshine and a high of 26 or 79. Right now feels like 25 or 77. Have a great rest of your Tuesday. We'll catch you tomorrow morning.
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9: Mainly sunny skies for today. Winds out of the south, a high of 27, 31 with the humidity. Partly cloudy with a slight chance of showers and thunderstorms tonight, a low of 19. For tomorrow, partly cloudy, slight chance of showers, risk of a thunderstorm as well, a high of 23, 28 with the humidity.
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It's Middays with Kate on Cool. Good morning. So the FIFA World Cup beaver statues, remember those? Well, they could be coming to your house. That's if you really wanted one. I'll let you know how you can get your hands on one coming up.

Hey, good morning. It's Middays with Kate on Cool. Remember those hand-painted beaver statues? They put them all over Toronto. They were painted to represent all of the countries. In the FIFA World Cup, they were coming to compete. Very cool. People did little tours with them. There was contests going on. Well, now, if you so desire, you can get yourself a massive beaver. The Old Town Toronto Business Improvement Area, which is behind this, says the auction will start on Friday. Online bidding on 50 beavers. They've got the 48 specifically for the to each country, and then there's a very special Canadian one as well. The auction will close August 24th. The proceeds will be split equally between two charities: Toronto's First Post Office and Kidsport Ontario. If you want to check them out, some really cool looking ones. OldTownToronto.ca right now, the highest bid going for the Canadian beaver.

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Hey, good morning. It's Middays with Kate on Cool. Do you remember when you were younger, and maybe it still is happening to you now? I have not seen them in years. You would get in the mail the little post-it note thing saying, any 7 records or tape for only a penny. Coming from Columbia House, I thought they were already done and closed, but no, after 71 years, they are finally shutting the doors. I'll have details coming up.

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1: Mainly sunny skies for today. Winds out of the south, a high of 27, 31 with the humidity. Partly cloudy with a slight chance of showers and thunderstorms tonight, a low of 19. For tomorrow, partly cloudy, slight chance of showers, risk of a thunderstorm as well, a high of 23, 28 with the humidity.
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0: It's Middays with Kate on Cool. Do you remember Columbia House? Remember you used to get the flyers in the mail all the time for a penny, basically? You could get a certain amount of tapes or records or CDs. It didn't matter whatever year it was. They've been going since 1955. And basically, you'd order these records by mail. They would come directly to your home. This is before a lot of delivery. So it was kind of cool. And it came with discounts, but you had to basically promise to purchase a minimum number of full-priced records within that first year. So a couple of suckers would subscribe and kind of get stuck in that membership. I thought they were already done, to be honest. I didn't realize they were still out there, but I guess not. They have quietly just announced that they are shutting down. So yes, if you want to get those penny orders in, you have until September 15th. They said they will no longer be accepting new orders anymore.
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Matthews with Kate on Cool. So what do Matthew McConaughey, Janet Jackson, and marijuana have in common? I'll have details coming up.

It's my days with Kate on Cool. Believe it or not, Matthew McConaughey is off pot. Yeah, he does not smoke pot anymore. And it's all because of Janet Jackson. He just did an interview, My Life in 10 Songs with Rolling Stone. And he basically lists the 10 songs that kind of changed his life or special to him. And one of them happened to be Janet Jackson's That's the Way Love Goes. How did that song get somebody off pot? Well, he said he was on his way to his own birthday party that his friends were throwing for him. But before he went out, he decided to smoke up. When he got to the club, he smoked in his car in the parking lot before he went in. And he said he listened to Janet Jackson's That's the Way Love Goes 24 times in a row. He said, when I finally got out of the car and into my birthday party, no one was there. Everybody had left. It gone. He'd missed his own party because he was sat in his car getting high to Janet Jackson. And that is how he quit smoking pot.

It's Middays with Kate on Cool. Have you heard about this? A lot of car companies are now pumping in artificial or enhanced engine noises into their cars because we've made them too quiet. I'll have details coming up.

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1: My dad, he wanted to join the Marines, make a man out of me. Marines. But this attitude rubbed off on my sister. She's a war veteran. She was in Saudi Arabia for 7 months. Yeah, which makes me look like a huge wussy. It's gonna be embarrassing years from now if I have a family and she comes over and starts bragging. Yeah, I was over in the Gulf. We didn't know if we were gonna live or die. Scuds were coming down, sleeping in a tent. They look at me and they say, Daddy, what did you do? Well, I had a yellow ribbon on my antenna. It impaired my vision. I nearly crashed making a left.
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3: Mainly sunny skies for today. Winds out of the south, a high of 27, 31 with the humidity. Partly cloudy with a slight chance of showers and thunderstorms tonight, a low of 19. For tomorrow, partly cloudy, slight chance of showers, risk of a thunderstorm as well, a high of 23, 28 with the humidity.
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0: Hey, good morning. It's Middays with Kate on Cool. A lot of car companies nowadays are actually pumping in artificial or enhanced engine noises because we've made the cars too quiet. These are either coming through speakers or specialized sound pipes. We're talking BMW, Ford, and Volkswagen. I mean, we've made the cars so quiet, especially electric vehicles. You can barely hear them coming, and a lot of people like that engine sound. Remember when we used to adjust the mufflers? I mean, people still do it today because you want that roaring engine sound. And a lot of cars, especially lately, the new designs are just too quiet. So people like BMW, for example, and Ford have these processed audio frequencies through the stereo system that's based on your current RPM and torque. You've got people like Volkswagen that are using a device called a sound decor, which vibrates the windshield base to make a small or diesel engine sound a little bit meatier, so to speak. Fords use a sound symposer tube that lets the real engine bay vibrations actually flow straight into the dashboard cabin under heavy acceleration. So there you go. You may think your car has that meaty, gritty sound and it might actually be fake.
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4: A mix of sun and cloud this afternoon. South wind gusting to 40 kilometers per hour. High of 27. Humidex at 31. Increasing cloudiness tonight with a chance of showers. Risk of a thunderstorm. Southwest wind becoming light. A low of 19. Cloudy on Wednesday. Chance of showers. Risk of a thunderstorm. High of 23. Humidex at 28.
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0: With an update from SarniaNewsToday.ca, I'm Melanie Irwin. Motorists are being told to avoid the area of Maudland and Blackwell Roads today. Sarnia police responded to a motor vehicle collision there around 10 a.m. The intersection has been closed to traffic. Further details were not immediately available. Imperial is conducting a water study in the St. Clair River today. As part of the study, to help researchers better understand water movement and flow patterns, Imperial says a small amount of environmentally safe pink tracer dye will be released into the river. While the dye may be visible in the water during the study, it's not expected to affect boating or river navigation. Public health officials have confirmed the first local case of West Nile virus this summer. Lambton Public Health says mosquito trap collected in Petrolia tested positive for the virus. No local human cases have been reported, but residents are urged to protect themselves by wearing bug spray with DEET and removing standing water from their properties. West Nile can be passed to humans through an infected mosquito. A very small number of people will get sick, but occasionally the virus can cause encephalitis. After significant delays, a new playground at Centennial Park in Watford is finished and open to the public. The Watford Park Playground Revitalization Project started on June 1st and was originally scheduled to take about 2 weeks to complete. Warwick Township Parks and Recreation Manager Ryan Chamney says the delays in the project were outside of the township's control.
1: A number of challenges, including weather and supply of a couple pieces of equipment that were crucial to the final design of the playground.
0: The township of Warwick received $125,000 from the federal government's Enabling Accessibility Grant Program to support the project. The remainder was committed through the 2026 budget process out of reserve funds. Chamney says despite the delays, the project was still completed on budget. And Donald Trump's latest tariff threat on $28 billion worth of Canadian goods is set to take effect just after midnight. Trump signed an executive order last month to impose 50% tariffs on a variety of goods in response to ongoing grievances like provincial bans on American booze. While several premiers have said they're not interested in putting American alcohol back on the shelves, last week Ontario's Doug Ford says he'd be willing to make that concession in return for a fair deal on sectors hit hard by Trump's existing tariffs. Our poll question today asks if you think Canada should make concessions to get a trade deal with the U.S. Let us know by visiting our website at sarnianewstoday.ca. A mix of sun and cloud this afternoon, south wind gusting to 40 kilometers per hour, high of 27, humidex at 31, increasing cloudiness tonight with a chance of showers, risk of a thunderstorm, a low of 19. Right now it's 25 Celsius, 77 Fahrenheit, feeling like 29. I'm Melanie Irwin.
2: In sports, the Toronto Blue Jays visit Tropicana Field tonight to take on the division-leading Tampa Bay Rays to open up a six-game road trip through the AL East. 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Elsewhere, the Detroit Tigers are in Pittsburgh, the Yankees visit Baltimore, and the Red Sox are home to Arizona. In WNBA action, the Toronto Tempo are looking to get out of a significant slump, having lost 10 in a row. Toronto welcomes Indiana tonight. Tip-off is at 7. The Chicago Bears have signed veteran defensive end Marcus Davenport and defensive back DeAndre Prince. 29-year-old Davenport played the last two seasons with Detroit, but was limited to 10 combined games due to chest and tricep injuries. Ohio State's football team is ranked number one according to the Associated Press preseason college football ranking. Oregon comes in at number two, and Michigan is at 16th to start the NCAA season. And LIV Golf is ending its season 1 week earlier than planned. The Professional Men's Golf League announced yesterday it will not hold the team championship in Michigan next week as scheduled, and instead crown the team champion this week in Indianapolis. John Rahm already has clinched the individual season title for the third straight year. I'm Jess Monday.
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4: This is your cool 80s lunch. Bon Jovi's Slippery When Wet was released in 1986, and what an album it was. It hit number one on the Billboard 200. It stayed there for 8 weeks and sold over 28 million copies worldwide. You Give Up a Bad Name, Living on a Prayer, Wanted Dead or Alive. I mean, so many great songs on this album. Interestingly, the band originally wanted to call the album Wanted Dead or Alive or Slippery When Wet Girls. And the first cover actually featured a model in a wet t-shirt. The label, however, said, no, let's not go with that. One of those hits, of course, on that album was You Give Love a Bad Name. It was a song that Desmond Child had co-written with Bonnie Tyler. And the song just didn't take off. So they reworked it with Bon Jovi and gave it a little bit of a sharper edge. They released it as a first single from that album, and it became Bon Jovi's very first hit on the Billboard Hot 100.

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This is your cool 80s lunch. Now, the making of the Slippery When Wet album, Jon Bon Jovi, Richie Sambora spent a lot of the creative process kind of locked away in Vancouver with producer Bruce Fairbaum and songwriter Desmond Child. The band tested early versions of songs at local strip clubs. Yep, they used the crowd's reaction as a way to kind of see which tracks would resonate, which tracks would stick, which tracks you could move to. If the dancers didn't really move, they knew, hey, the song is not worth keeping. Very unique focus group right there. We're going to play a song that, probably didn't test well there. In fact, didn't chart at all. The record label didn't release it as a purchasable 45 at that time. And at that time, a song could not actually enter the Hot 100 without a commercial retail release. It was still a big hit on the radio, made it to number 11 on the mainstream rock charts and also number 28 on the Hot 100 airplay chart. In countries where it was officially sold as a single, it did really well. It actually made it all the way to number 21 on the UK singles chart. It is Bon Jovi and Never Say Goodbye.

0: This is your cool 80s launch. Now, The Stroke by Billy Squier made its peak position at number 17 on This Week in 1981. It was his first single to ever enter the Hot 100. It was actually released in May of 1981 off Don't Say No. And while it peaked at number 17 on the mainstream pop charts, it actually did a lot better on the rock charts. It made it all the way to number 3 on the Billboard Mainstream Rock Tracks chart. It reached number 3 in Austria, 5 in Australia, and made it all the way to number 7 here in Canada. And what is this song about? A lot of people have had different ideas of what it's about, but Billy Squier has said the lyrics are a critique of the music industry, saying that there is nothing more to it than specifically how executives stroke the egos of the young artists to exploit them. It's Billy Squier and The Stroke.
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1: A mix of sun and cloud this afternoon. South wind gusting to 40 kilometers per hour. High of 27. Humidex at 31. Increasing cloudiness tonight with a chance of showers. Risk of a thunderstorm. Southwest wind becoming light. A low of 19. Cloudy on Wednesday. Chance of showers. Risk of a thunderstorm. High of 23. Humidex at 28.
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0: This is your Cool 80s Lunch. Def Leppard released their power ballad, Foolin', on August 18th, 1983. It was the third American single from their legendary Pyromania album. It made it all the way to number 28. It actually spent 14 weeks on the chart. It made it all the way to number 9 on the mainstream rock charts. And it also got a lot of rotation on MTV. They actually filmed the video in a really small theater in New Jersey, and it featured the band performing alongside some abstract sort of imagery. You had a floating skull. You had a mysterious harpist. We're going to play that song for you coming up in just a few.
1: A mix of sun and cloud this afternoon. South wind gusting to 40 kilometers per hour. High of 27. Humidex at 31. Increasing cloudiness tonight with a chance of showers. Risk of a thunderstorm. Southwest wind becoming light. A low of 19. Cloudy on Wednesday. Chance of showers. Risk of a thunderstorm. High of 23. Humidex at 28.
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It's Middays with Kate on Cool. So the deadline is 12:01 a.m. tonight on those negotiations trying to reach a truce on tariffs. Prime Minister Mark Carney saying that we are negotiating. He said that negotiations are very intense and delicate, and this is not the time to talk about negotiations in public. Now, right now, Trump has threatened to impose 50% tariffs on $20 billion worth of Canadian products, including hockey sticks.

Hey, good afternoon. It's Middays with Kate on Cool. If you thought it would be fun to walk or ride your bike across the Gordie Howe Bridge, you are not wrong. But there is something we can learn from what almost happened to one guy who almost didn't make it back. I'll have details coming up.

It's Middays with Kate on Cool. So walking or riding your bike into another country, kind of a cool idea, and you can do that if you go across the Gordie Howe Bridge. But a U.S. cyclist comes with a warning for us all, saying that he crossed over the bridge, stayed the night in Canada, and when went to go back over, when they arrived at the bridge, they'd actually closed the bridge to pedestrians entering from Canada because of the stormy weather. So he started to make arrangements for travel over when they said, okay, it was okay for this guy to go over and a couple of other folks to head back, but they were closing it for folks going back and forth. So be careful, because when there is some stormy, really bad weather, they are not going to let you walk or ride across the bridge. You could get stuck either way.

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1: A mix of sun and cloud this afternoon. South wind gusting to 40 kilometers per hour. High of 27. Humidex at 31. Increasing cloudiness tonight with a chance of showers. Risk of a thunderstorm. Southwest wind becoming light. A low of 19. Cloudy on Wednesday. Chance of showers. Risk of a thunderstorm. High of 23. Humidex at 28.
0: 10 years ago, our country gathered, stood still, watched, and rocked. You were there. Gord was Gord, and the night was unforgettable. It's been 10 years. Thursday, August 20th at 6 p.m. and Friday, August 21st at 7 p.m. We're playing the Tragically Hip's last live performance, Live 2016 in its entirety, hosted by Jay Stevens. 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

0: It's 25, feels like 29. Could get some showers, risk of a thunderstorm tonight, a low getting down to 19. Hey, don't forget, we're giving you a chance to win weekend passes to the Bad Dog Street Party Friday and Saturday night to August 28th and 29th. 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Fill out the ballot for a chance to win right there. That is it for me. Thanks so much for hanging out this afternoon. Have yourself a great night, and I will talk to you again tomorrow at 10.
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Cool, 106.3. Good afternoon, it is 2:08. We got a classic from Van Halen from their 1984 album. Coming up right after this song from Wang Chung, Everybody Have Fun Tonight on Cool 106.3.

We'd bleed maple syrup if we could, and if we did, we'd get checked out with our free health care. Yeah, yeah, yeah. Proudly Canadian. Cool 106.3.

On this day in music history, a big music festival was wrapping up on its final day. More on that coming up in about 10 minutes. First, the Steve Miller Band and the Joker on Cool 106.3.

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0: Thank you very much. Good night, man. We hope we get a chance to see you again.
1: Some live Jimi Hendrix and Purple Haze here on Cool 106.3. It was actually on this date back in 1969 that he would close out the Woodstock Festival. Actually was supposed to close it out on Sunday night, but because of all the rain delays and different traffic delays and such they had, he didn't take the stage until about 8:30 on the Monday morning of August the 18th. By that time, the crowd had dwindled to about 40,000 remaining fans from the over 400,000 that ended up attending the concert for free. They originally expected about 50,000 people, but nope, over 400,000 people made their way into Woodstock. The traffic was pretty much a parking lot on the highways getting in. A lot of people abandoned their cars to walk miles on foot to get their favorite spots on Max Yazger's farm. Jimi Hendrix ended up being the highest paid artist at the festival, earning about $18,000 for his performance at Woodstock. And I guess CCR was the first big name band they signed. After they signed them, a lot of other big names signed on after that as well. Forecast for the rest of the afternoon looks great. You're going to see a mix of sun and cloud into tonight, a chance of showers later this evening and overnight with the risk of a thunderstorm, low of 19 or 66. And tomorrow, about a 40% chance of early morning showers with the risk of a thunderstorm as well. Some clearing for the afternoon with the Humidex should feel like 28 or 82. And right now at the Humidex, it's 30 or 86.
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Peter Frampton on Great Hits and Real Classics, Cool 106.3. 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When you see the big siren make its way out onto the stage to see this band, you know this song's coming up. 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

When Steven Tyler released his book back in 2011 called Does the Noise in My Head Bother You? He tells a story in it about showing up naked at Joan Jett's hotel room door when they were on tour together. When she opened the door, he said, "I hate myself for loving you." Apparently, he was rejected. Joan Jett and the Blackhearts on Cool 106.3.

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Tom Cochran, No Regrets here on Cool 106.3. Something that was very popular in the mid-90s is going to be calling it a day next month after being around for over seven decades. More on that coming up in about 13 minutes.

0: Triumphant. Somebody's out there on Great Hits and Real Classics. Cool 106.3. I just found out today that something that was hugely popular in the mid-90s is now going to be going away next month. And I actually thought it had already been gone for a long time. Talking about Columbia House. Remember the subscription-based mail order music club that you signed up for where you'd get 10 CDs for just a penny when you were a new subscriber? Maybe you are the type of person that got those CDs, canceled your subscription, and then signed up again under a different name. Not that I did that. I may have known some people that did that. But apparently Columbia House is going to be calling it a day and shutting down next month on September the 15th. I actually did believe that they had been long gone, but they have not. They actually launched way back in 1955. And in the mid-90s, they had 16 million members of Columbia House. They actually accounted for over 15% of CD sales in America. And I'm sure you knew somebody, if you didn't have a subscription, that was a member of Columbia House. Now, it was back in 2015 that they filed for bankruptcy. The company stopped selling music entirely. Instead, they focused on DVD and Blu-rays. But there you go. Columbia House is still a thing, but it's not going to be a thing next month as of September the 15th.
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0: city. Nick Gilder, Hot Child in the City. Great hits and real classics. Cool. 106.3. Music from Bryan Adams coming up in a couple minutes. He'll be back on Sunday for the Bryan Adams radio show. You can always hear it right here from 6 until 9 on Sundays on Cool 106.3. And congrats if you won tickets from us for the upcoming Bryan Adams concert, which is coming up in just over a week on August the 29th. Makes his way into London to Canada Life Place. Still tickets available for that concert if you do want to grab some. We do have your 4 o'clock news and sports coming up in a couple minutes. Toronto Blue Jays back in action again tonight, starting a series with the Rays and Tampa Bay. That is a 6:30 broadcast start over on our sister station, Big Country 103.9, if you want to listen in.
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14: 10 years ago, our country gathered, stood still, watched, and rocked. You were there. Gord was gored. And the night was unforgettable. 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

0: With an update from SarniaNewsToday.ca, I'm Melanie Irwin. Increasing cloudiness tonight with a chance of showers and a risk of a thunderstorm late this evening, low of 19. Right now it's 27 Celsius, feeling like 31. Imperial was conducting a water study in the St. Clair River today. Company spokesperson Christina Zimmer says it was in support of their ongoing sulfur dioxide reduction project.
1: This study in particular is going to help us to better understand local water movement as well as flow patterns in the river.
0: A small amount of environmentally safe pink tracer dye was released to assist in the research. Data collected will support planning at the site. Imperial also reported over the noon hour today it was managing an operational issue that has resulted in elevated flaring. Maintenance is underway and the elevated flaring is expected to continue for several more days. The company says there is a potential for noise from the flare to be heard off-site. A 57-year-old male driver taken by air ambulance to London Hospital after a single-vehicle motorcycle crash in Port Lambton August 8th has since died of his injuries. Lambton OPP shared the news in an update today. Officers are still investigating the crash that happened around 8:30 that night on St. Clair Parkway and have asked anyone with information to call them or Crime Stoppers. Public health officials have confirmed the first local case of West Nile virus this summer. Lambton Public Health says a mosquito trap collected in Petrolia tested positive. No local human cases have been reported, but residents are urged to protect themselves by wearing bug spray with DEET and removing standing water from their properties. West Nile can be passed to humans through an infected mosquito. A very small number of people will get sick, but occasionally the virus can cause encephalitis. And after significant delays, a new playground at Centennial Park in Watford is finished and open to the public. The Watford Park Playground Revitalization Project started on June 1st and was originally scheduled to take about 2 weeks to complete. Warwick Township Parks and Recreation Manager Ryan Chamney says the delays in the project were outside of the township's control.
2: A number of challenges, including weather and supply of a couple pieces of equipment that were crucial to the final design of the playground.
0: The township of Warwick received a

0: meant that were crucial to the final design of the playgrounds.
1: The township of Warwick received $125,000 from the federal government's Enabling Accessibility Grant Program to support the project.
0: Design of the playgrounds.
1: The township of Warwick.

The Cars on Cool 106.3. Coming up this Friday, the Tragically Hip release a live album from their final tour that happened 10 years ago. They're pulling songs from that tour from various cities that they played at. And we're going to air that for you Thursday at 6 p.m., the entire CD, and also Friday at 7 p.m. This one's from the K-Rock Center in Kingston, where they played their very last show. It's Ahead by a Century, Tragically Hip.

0: Thank you. You're wonderful. Thank you for that.
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One of the first songs Brian Johnson wrote for AC/DC when he joined the band to replace Bon Scott is coming up after this song from Modern English. So I'm out with you on Cool 106.3.

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0: Rush Fly By Night on Great Hits and Real Classics Cool 106.3. Those guys having way too much fun out on this 50-something tour with Annika Nellis behind the drum kit. I wish I bought a ticket to go see them in Toronto, hearing nothing but good things at these live Rush shows. Also heard some live Tragically Hip before that, and ahead by a Century live from the K-Rock Center in Kingston, which happened almost 10 years ago. This Thursday marks the 10th anniversary of their final show on that farewell tour. And coming up on Saturday at 7 p.m. on CBC, you'll be able to check out that final concert. They're going to air it again. Leading up to that, though, and on Thursday at 6 p.m. and also this Friday at 7 p.m., we are going to air the Tragically Hip's live album that is coming out this Friday. And it's songs that they pulled from various cities on that farewell tour. It's going to run roughly just under 3 hours. So 6 o'clock Thursday and 7 p.m. start on Friday, hosted by our own Jay Stevens from the Jay and Rubino Morning Show. You'll be able to check that out right here on Cool 106.3. We got some more music coming up from the Jay Giles Band and The Odds on the way next.
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0: The odds and someone who's cool on Great Hits and a Real Classics Cool 106.3. 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It is coming up on Friday, August 28th and Saturday, August 29th with six different entertainers. You got Red Wanting Blue, Town Hall Revival, the Kenny and Joel Acoustic Show on the Friday, August 28th. And on Saturday, it will be headlined by My Son the Hurricane with special guest Brothers Wild and Centerfold. 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That is your ballot for a chance to win not just passes to Friday, but also Saturday. 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So go do that on the website over at cool1063.ca. Music from Santana coming up next before your 5 o'clock news and sports update.
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1: With an update from SarniaNewsToday.ca, I'm Melanie Irwin. Lambton OPP are asking for help to find those responsible for the theft of about $1 million worth of copper wire in St. Clair Township. Police were called to a business on Oil Springs Line between St. Clair Parkway and Greenfield Road just before 7 yesterday morning. Constable Tyler Campbell says officers believe the suspects gained entry to the property by cutting a locked perimeter gate, and they've identified a vehicle they believe was used in the theft.
2: The suspect vehicle, which had been previously reported stolen out of Sarnia on August 2, 2026, is described as a 2007 White International Model 40S heavy truck.
1: Lambton OPP are asking scrap metal dealers and recycling facilities to contact them if they receive a large quantity of copper wire. Further details are posted to our website. A 57-year-old motorcyclist has since died of his injuries after crashing his bike in Port Lambton August 8th. Officers are still investigating the single vehicle crash that happened around 8:30 that night on St. Clair Parkway and asking anyone with information to call them or Crime Stoppers. You may have noticed a pink tinge to parts of the St. Clair River near Imperial today. Company spokesperson Christina Zimmer says they were conducting a water study to better understand flow patterns.
3: We're using rhodamine water tracing, and it's a fluorescent dye. It's pinkish red in color and commonly used to track water movement.
1: Data collected will support planning at the site for the ongoing sulfur dioxide reduction project. Maintenance also got underway at Imperial today, which may result in elevated flaring for several more days. The plant reported over the noon hour that it was managing an operational issue that had resulted in elevated flaring, and there was a potential for noise from the flare to be heard off-site. A mosquito trap collected in Petrolia tested positive for the West Nile virus. Lambton Public Health says no local human cases have been reported, but residents are urged to protect themselves by wearing bug spray with DEET. And after weather and supply challenges delayed the Watford Park Playground Revitalization Project, it's now open for public use. The project started June 1st and was expected to be completed within a couple of weeks. Warwick Township Parks and Recreation Manager Ryan Chamney says the community response has been great.
4: The new playground provides an accessible, inclusive structure that includes installation of an accessible rubber surfacing, multiple ground components, adjoining swing set with an accessible seat.
1: The Township of Warwick received $125,000 from the federal government's Enabling Accessibility Grant Program to support the project. Increasing cloudiness with a chance of showers and a risk of a thunderstorm late this evening, a low of 19. A mix of sun and cloud on Wednesday with a chance of showers, risk of a thunderstorm, high of 23, Humidex at 28. I'm Melanie Irwin.
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6: Happening in sports, the Toronto Blue Jays visit Tropicana Field tonight to take on the division-leading Tampa Bay Rays to open up a six-game road trip through the AL East. 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Elsewhere, the Detroit Tigers are in Pittsburgh, the Yankees visit Baltimore, and the Red Sox are home to Arizona. The Chicago Bears have signed veteran defensive end Marcus Davenport and defensive back DeAndre Prince. 29-year-old Davenport played the last two seasons with Detroit, but was limited to 10 combined games due to chest and tricep injuries. LIV Golf is ending its season 1 week earlier than planned. The Professional Men's Golf League announced yesterday that it won't be holding the team championship in Michigan next week as scheduled and is instead crowning the team champion this week in Indianapolis. John Rahm already has clinched the individual season title for the third straight year. In WNBA action, the Toronto Tempo are looking to get out of a significant slump, having lost 10 games in a row. Toronto welcomes Indiana tonight. Tip-off is at 7. Ohio State's football team is ranked number one according to the Associated Press preseason college football ranking. Oregon comes in at number two. Michigan is set at 16 to start the NCAA season. I'm Jess Monday.
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Supertramp and the Logical Song here on Cool 106.3. On this day, 1977, The Police made their debut as a live band. We're going to hear a song from them coming up in a bit. It's Eric Clapton, Lay Down Sally on Cool 106.3.

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2: Today in music history, in 1962, Ringo Starr made his debut with the Beatles. This was the first appearance of the Beatles as the world would come to know them, John, Paul, George, and Ringo. In 1982, the city of Liverpool named four streets after the Fab Four: John Lennon Drive, Paul McCartney Way, George Harrison Close, and Ringo Starr Drive. In 1977, the Police made their live debut as a three-piece band when they played at Rebecca's in Birmingham, England. And in 1986, Bon Jovi released their third studio album, Slippery When Wet, which peaked at number one and went on to sell over 28 million copies worldwide. Today in music history.

Those guys made their debut as a live band on this date in 1977. It's the Police, Walking on the Moon. Some Van Halen coming up. Also Nickelback on the way. It's Elton John now. You

Music from a time when Pluto was still a planet. 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

0: April Wine on Cool 106.3 with Enough is Enough. That is what Columbia House, the old subscription-based mail-order music club, has said. They've had enough. They're shutting down. Did you even know they still existed? I did not. I thought they shut down a long time ago. But they made the announcement that next month, September 15th, they will no longer be accepting new orders. Now, when they originally launched, it was way back in 1955. And at their peak in the mid-90s, they had over 16 million members as part of the program. They accounted for over 15% of CD sales in America. Remember, you'd get your 10 CDs for just a penny when you first signed up? Were you the type of person that did that and then canceled and then signed up again under another name to get 10 more CDs for a penny? I know you did. If you didn't, you at least know someone who did that, right? Well, after a series of ownership changes, Columbia House did file for bankruptcy just 11 years ago in 2015, and they stopped selling music entirely. They focused on DVD and Blu-rays. So there you go. Now you know. Columbia House, it's still a thing, but it won't be next month on September the 15th. We got some more music from Billy Idol and Tesla coming up next.
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1: Going to see an increase in cloudiness tonight with a chance for showers and a risk of thunderstorms and a low of 19. Wednesday, a mix of sun and clouds with a chance for showers with a risk of a thunderstorm. High of 23, humid X is expected to be near 28. Thursday, sunny with a high of 26. Friday, sunny with a high of 28.
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3: Going to see an increase in cloudiness tonight with a chance for showers and a risk of thunderstorms and a low of 19. Wednesday, a mix of sun and clouds with a chance for showers with a risk of a thunderstorm. High of 23, humid exits expected to be near 28. Thursday, sunny with a high of 26. Friday, sunny with a high of 28.
4: 10 years ago, our country gathered, stood still, watched, and rocked. Jay Stevens hosts the Tragically Hip's last live performance, Thursday at 6 p.m. and Friday night at 7 p.m. on Cool 106.3.

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